drop their first album in November. And we can't wait to hear their hyperpop and experimental dance all over an original and a cover. Don't miss Dane this Friday for Like A Virgin on

good is the vibe on this track? Catriel and Paco Amoroso are the leads on this one, with Pink Panthers, Fred Again, and Etienne de Crécy on there too. It's called Sexy Magic, and it's a track that's going to be on the Grand Theft Auto 6 playlist, so it's going to be one of those ones you'll be able to check out while playing that game. Obsessed with how they've just managed to shove all those massive names together on one particular track. It's wild. I've got some news coming up for you in a moment. I've got a track from Ray before that, and then I've got Baker Boy on the other side. I'll see you soon.

This is an Australian artist called Ella Thompson. If you aren't across her, hands down one of the best soul voices in the country. That's one of her new ones called Dandelion. She's going to be touring across November. I highly recommend you go and see that show. She absolutely just belts it. Feels like she's taken over by like the ghosts of so many epic soul artists from years past. In that mix too, we had some Thundercat and Mac Miller. There was Way Dynamic. Oh, I'm so obsessed with that song. Officially is the title of that. And then WA Grub at the top with Shake It. And hey, you're hanging out with Tanya Bunter here on Mornings. It's so nice to hang out with you and to finally

3%, Fred Leone. Not many, the reworked version. Come on, Holly Humberstone as well in the mix.

Party in the bush, party under the bridge, party at the restaurant, party at the club, party in the day, party at my house, party on the way to the party at the park. Party in the bush, party under the bridge, party at the restaurant, party at the club, party in the day, party at my house, party on the park. Party in the bush, party under the bridge, party at the restaurant, party at the club, party in the day, party at my house, party on the way to the party.

0: Wow. This is Triple J.
1: Slow down, tripping on something, I did it wrong. Write a song, I could never sing along. Slow down, ripping on something, I wrote a long time ago. I'm not trying to give it up, yeah. Right now, let me watch you put it on. 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Right now, let me get another turn. Not the first time that I done it, so it didn't hurt.

0: this is. We're going to get into it very later on. Mm-hmm. But, man, should we just do some damn music to start us off?
1: Yeah, I'm excited. Let's get into a bit of Jim Cassidaly right now. This is All I'm Thinking About. Triple J.

0: Grub here on Triple J. You're listening to Drive right now with Frankie and Phil. We are currently in the middle of a bit of a... We're trying to get to the bottom of some lyrics on a very popular song that referenced today's date.
1: Yes, obviously Earth, Wind & Fire, September. Yes. You know this one right here. I was feeling as light as a feather is what you think it is.
0: Yeah, I'm locking that in.
1: I said... I can't even remember what I said. Gonna be dancing tonight forever?
0: Yeah, gonna dancing all night together.
1: In my mind, that's what it makes sense that it's that. And
0: sure.
1: We wanted to ask the people what actually is the next lyric.
0: Because usually I'm actually mumbling it. 21st, remember? Like, it's a bit of a mumbler song where we all know the

0: William.
1: So you start looking at me like that, it's like, I don't even know, I just fucking met you, like, who the fuck are you, like, telling me how to behave in my life? It's like, take a look at yourself, just for once, do you see yourself?

0: Places from Peach PRC here on Triple J Drive. It's Frankie and Phil with you. And Frankie has come through looking for a bit of advice. You got your show coming up next week and you've gone back to traditional methods.
1: It's actually 2 weeks away. And that's okay. I'm doing a comedy show.
0: You know what I needed for that? I might have needed a fly.
1: You might
0: have
1: needed a fly, which I actually brought some with me today. I'm having to fly her, and it's a very uncomfortable situation to be put in, to be suddenly on the opposite side of people that I'm often quite annoyed about on the street.
0: You've never done this before either.
1: Well, I've done like other embarrassing stuff like mascot work, but people are more happy to see a mascot than they are to see someone with a flyer,
0: true,
1: I have to say. I've reached out to people on the text line 043975755, some advice for my flyering.
0: Yeah.
1: Denise in Melbourne, coming through with the truth, really.
0: All right.
1: Not as much advice, but you know, no. remember the goal is to not get someone to take the flyer, but to go to your

Filipino-Australian artist has been making huge waves over the last few years, and they're set to drop their first album in November. And we can't wait to hear their hyperpop and experimental dance all over an original and a cover.

0: Underscores right here. It's called The Piece. You heard it here on Triple J Drive. It's Frankie and Phil with you. And look, we're going to get to the bottom of this. What is there more of in this damn world? Is it rectangles, triangles, or circles? I'm saying it's rectangles. I don't know why I said that like a question.
1: Yeah, well,
0: but in my mind, it is.
1: You're starting to question yourself now. I am. With I the- am.

0: You're listening to Triple J Drive. It's Frankie and Phil with you, and we will be back with you tomorrow. Big show tomorrow. We've got two first plays. First one coming up from the Moving Stills. I love that joint. Tsunami is the name of that one. You want to hear some new Moving Stills? Stay with us tomorrow. But sorry, did I say there was two first
1: plays? There's actually two, and the second one is no other than Julia Jacklin. Oh.
0: We're back, Frank.
1: We are back.
0: We are so back.
1: We're looking forward to it. So nothing better than having two new songs you're going to be hearing first on a Tuesday. It's like, that's usually Friday activities.
0: What the hell are we doing on
1: but
0: a
1: now
0: Tuesday?
1: It's a Tuesday
0: like a Friday.
1: Doing that. Okay, so tune in tomorrow if you want to hear that one.
0: See yous.

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1: Undescribable pretty, you make other women sick. 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
1: 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You hear silky with every magic motion. 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I now understand why your ex try to cause commotion. Career

this Friday, Dave. The Filipino-Australian artist has been making huge waves over the last few years, and they're set to drop their first album in November. And we can't wait to hear their hyperpop and experimental dance all over an original and a cover. Don't miss Dane this Friday for Like A Virgin on Triple J Breakfast.

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1: Here with her fourth studio album, Pylon, it's Bieber Doobie. 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Pylon by Bieber Doobie, our feature album on Triple J.

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3: They've collaborated with Nina Jirachi, opened for Charlie XCX, and they're stepping into the Like a Version studio for the first time this Friday. Dave. The Filipino-Australian artist has been making huge waves over the last few years, and they're set to drop their first album in November. And we can't wait to hear their hyperpop and experimental dance all over an original and a cover.

0: Real, from the jump I don't dwell on a loss. 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

Party in the bush, party under the bridge, party at the restaurant, party at the club, party in the day, party in my house, party on the way to the party at the park. Party in the bush, party under the bridge, party at the restaurant, party at the club, party in the day, party in my house, party on the...

party under the bridge, party at the restaurant, party at the club, party in the day, party in my house, party on the way to the party at the park, party in the bush, party under the bridge, party at the restaurant, party at the club, party in the day, party in my house, party on the park, party in the bush, party under the bridge, party at the restaurant, party at the club, party in the day, party in my house, party on the way to the park.

0: All around Australia, this is Triple J.
1: Yeah, you already know how it go. People would if they could, but even if they could, that's

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And we can't wait to hear their hyperpop and experimental dance all over an original and a cover. Don't miss Dane this Friday for Like A Virgin on Triple J Breakfast.

antidepressants, I got reasons. What? Money in a mattress, Cartier glasses. Hungry for an actress, purring like Katniss. Save me no money, get your new hall passes. 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She

0: Psycho for your Tuesday morning look up here on Triple J. Abby and Tyrone with you. Yep.
1: What's up there?
0: What did you see when you looked up?
1: If
0: you are driving, eyes on the road.
1: Eyes on the road up. And 10 and 3. Oh, who was it yesterday that was going for their peas? Oh, who was that? If you have an update, 0439757555, get in touch. We'd love to hear from you. Yeah, Dean.
0: Dean. Let us know how that peas test went.
1: Yeah, absolutely. Mel in Brisbane's just texting, just finished 10-hour night shift. Cannot wait to get

your Tuesday morning. Abby and Tyrone with you right there. It is Soul One, When the Rain Begins to Fall. And whew, we've been hard at work. Here we go.

party under the bridge, party at the restaurant, party at the club, party in the day, party in my house, party on the way to the party at the park, party in the bush, party under the bridge, party at the restaurant, party at the club, party in the day, party in my house, party on the park, party in the bush, party under the bridge, party at the restaurant, party at the club, party in the day, party in my house, party on the way to the party.

0: Abby and Tyrone on Triple J Breakfast.
1: That's right, for your Tuesday morning. Hey, we still have such a big show to get through. A little later on, up after 8, we are going to be chatting with the wonderful Tuve Lu. No one does from love. No one
2: does from love. Oh, my God.
1: She has some bloody hits. And you know what? Before we're chatting to her at 8, she said, you know, before you talk to me, can you do me a favor? Take these two tickets, this double pass, do something with it.
2: Do something with it.
1: Give them away.
2: Give them away. That's what we're doing. If you want them, text in your name and where you're from to 0439757555. We're going to be playing our game, Last at a Standing, which is basically our version of pub trivia. On a Tuesday, we have 5 questions. We give you the letter that all the answers begin with. There's a bit of a head start. But if you win them, then you'll be heading to

reportedly set to be sidelined for this weekend's preliminary final matches following an admission that the Warriors were wrongly denied a crucial late penalty in their 12-10 semi-final loss to the Newcastle Knights. That's the news on Triple J.

0: Abby and Tyrone on Triple J Breakfast.
1: That's right, for you Tuesday morning. Abby and Tyrone with you. God, it's already been such a massive show.
2: Can you believe that at the start of this show, we were talking about people biting down on the gym equipment?
1: Oh my God.
2: Which I actually kind of want to bring this up again now. If you've been to the gym this morning or if you're on your way, we've heard some allegations of biting on gym equipment as people are doing big lifts.
1: We've been hearing allegations, but we've seen the evidence.
2: We've seen bite marks.
1: Photos across multiple different gyms on mainly the pec decks. Of people biting down, obviously, whilst doing
2: biting down so hard that
1: reps.
2: It's leaving a mark long after they've left.
1: Literal bite mark.
2: So, look, let us know. Are you the biter? We'd love to hear from you. No one does from love. Do we think Tuvalu's a biter? Were you ever a biter as a kid? Like, were you biting?
1: Like biting people.
2: Yeah. You know how some kids are biters? I wouldn't be surprised if Tuvalu was a biter.
1: Oh, really?
2: Yeah.
1: Yeah. Like the Charlie bit my finger of it all.
2: Exactly.
1: I wonder where he is.
2: Classic biter.
1: Classic biter behaviour.
2: Maybe he's a fan of Tuvalu. We are going to be joined by the Swedish pop star very, very soon. You and I, such fans of hers. I remember, I think it was the last time, one of the last times that I saw her in the country, she actually set off the fire alarms, or the fire alarms went off right before the show. That's how hot she is.
1: The last time I saw her, Splendor in the Grass, and she performed her Like a Version.
2: Oh, I thought you were going to say when you attached
1: the first time.
2: Pegs to her coat.
1: Yes, and we were going around at the after party putting pegs on the back of people, and we put it on her trench coat.
2: And we put it on her trench coat. Hopefully she doesn't remember us from that. We're going to find out right after this. It's the Terrys here on Triple J.

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1: Like a Virgin.
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4: They've collaborated with Nina Jirachi, opened for Charlie XCX, and they're stepping into the Like a Virgin studio for the first time this Friday. Day. Filipino-Australian artist has been making huge waves over the last few years, and they're set to drop their first album in November. And we can't wait to hear their hyperpop and experimental dance all over an original and a cover. Don't miss Dane this Friday for Like a Virgin on Triple J Breakfast.

All the girls and the boys from the front to the back, put your hands in the air like a panic attack and get loose with it. 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